0: Hallo.
1: Hello.
0: Hi. Hello, Grace. How
1: Hello.
0: Are you?
1: Hi.
0: Hey, you are making some meat there. Okay.
1: Yes, yeah. I'm busy with a goose. Yes.
0: Ah,
1: that's right.
0: So there's a goose truck here.
1: Yeah, you can call it like that.
0: Can I come in here?
1: Yeah, sure.
0: Yeah.